Playing America's country loud and proud. 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

All right, you've been looking for an excuse to stay up real late. I may have one for you. Yeah, it's Ritter. And let's just say the best nights are still to come.

What's up? It's Ritter. Thanks for hanging out today. Speaking of things going on today, the Perseid meteor shower is now officially underway. So if you're looking for an excuse to look up the sky at night, you got a chance to see meteors. That's going to take place through August 24th. The best viewing, though, they say, is going to be around August 12th. So you can start, you know, planning a little viewing, or just know that if you look up in the sky tonight and you see something, shoom, there's a meteor shower.

0: What's up? It's Ritter. How you doing today? Real talk quick. Who else has a basement that has just become a, well, let's just call it a junkyard of all the things you don't know what to do with? Who else now has to clean that soon? Because it's, yeah, okay. I just wanted to see if I was alone on that.
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5: LeBron James is signing with the 76ers, 1 year plus a player option. This will be his record-breaking 24th season. The Sixers also acquired Jaylen Brown from Boston this offseason. Philadelphia's been in the NBA Finals just once since 1983. The WNBA is off. The All-Star Game's in Chicago this Saturday. Three-point contest and other skills competitions going on tonight. In men's college hoops, Duke will play Texas Tech instead of Michigan at Madison Square Garden in December. That change is due to broadcast rights issues. Chiefs quarterback Patrick Mahomes was fully cleared for training camp after a torn ACL and LCL last season. He'll still wear a brace on his left leg. The Packers reported an operating loss for last year. Despite about $750 million in total revenues, their expenses were up almost 20%. Michael Kim shot 59 at the PGA event in Minnesota.
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2: Fair skies hold this evening with lows near 62. Tomorrow brings partly cloudy skies and highs near 85, staying partly cloudy overnight with lows near 71. Sunday looks like a mix of sun and clouds, very warm, with highs near 90 and southwest winds near 10. Monday holds onto the humidity, partly cloudy, similar highs in the low 90s, winds out of the west at 10. Tuesday turns mainly sunny, with highs in the upper 80s.
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Are you going to miss it like I am? It's Ritter. I was just talking about the World Cup being over, the halftime show and all. And, you know, just it kind of got me wondering, are you going to miss it? Has it been something that's like been a part of your summer like it has mine? Because now I'm going, well, what do we do? We don't have Packer season for a while yet.

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5: LeBron James is signing with the 76ers, 1 year plus a player option. This will be his record-breaking 24th season. The Sixers also acquired Jaylen Brown from Boston this offseason. Philadelphia's been in the NBA Finals just once since 1983. The WNBA is off the All-Star Games in Chicago this Saturday. Three-point contest and other skills competitions going on tonight. In men's college hoops, Duke will play Texas Tech instead of Michigan at Madison Square Garden in December. That change is due to broadcast rights issues. Chiefs quarterback Patrick Mahomes was fully cleared for training camp after a torn ACL and LCL last season. He'll still wear a brace on his left leg. The Packers reported an operating loss for last year. Despite about $750 million in total revenues, their expenses were up almost 20%. Michael Kim shot 59 at the PGA event in Minnesota.
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1: Fair skies hold this evening with lows near 62. Tomorrow brings partly cloudy skies and highs near 85, staying partly cloudy overnight with lows near 71. Sunday looks like a mix of sun and clouds, very warm, with highs near 90 and southwest winds near 10. Monday holds on to the humidity, partly cloudy, similar highs in the low 90s, winds out of the west at 10. Tuesday turns mainly sunny, with highs in the upper 80s.
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0: At 6:30 at the Wanniwaukee Public Library, they'll be hosting the musical stylings of the Only Sons. 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Concerts in the Park Wednesday night at City Park in Reedsburg. Aaron Williams and the Hoodoos. That's Wednesday evening. On Thursday night, concerts on the square in downtown Baraboo at 7 o'clock. Music from Rare Element. And the 175th Columbia County Fair kicks off at the fairgrounds in Portage on Wednesday. 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
3: Tonight looks mostly clear with lows near 62. Tomorrow brings mostly cloudy skies with highs near 85. Then clouds linger at times tomorrow night with lows near 71. Sunday turns stifling, partly cloudy, temperatures right around 90, southwest winds around 10. The sweltering stretch continues Monday, highs again in the low 90s, a few clouds, heat index near 100, and a west wind at 10. By Tuesday, skies clear out with highs in the upper 80s.
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6: The Yankees won 1-0 at Philadelphia tonight, winning pitcher Cam Schlittler 12 strikeouts in 7 1/3 innings. The Yanks, second place in the AL East, still two games behind the Rays. Tampa Bay at home beat.

0: Cleveland 11-3. Cleveland is second place in the AL Central, still a game and a half behind the White Sox. White Sox lost at home 9-5 to Houston, even though the White Sox were up 5-0 after five innings. Texas beat Seattle 5-4. The Mariners are the second place team in the AL West, game and a half behind the Rangers now. Victories on the road for the A's and Cincinnati. For San Diego as well, Padres won at Miami 4-2. The Marlins have lost 10 straight. The late game has the Giants at home leading the Angels 5-1 in the top of the fourth. 10-inning wins for the Cubs and the Braves. And LeBron James is signing with the 76ers, 1 year plus a player option on the contract.
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5: Tonight looks mostly clear with lows near 62. Tomorrow brings mostly cloudy skies with highs near 85. Then clouds linger at times tomorrow night with lows near 71. Sunday turns stifling, partly cloudy, temperatures right around 90, southwest winds around 10. The sweltering stretch continues Monday, highs again in the low 90s, a few clouds, heat index near 100, and a west wind at 10. By Tuesday, skies clear out with highs in the upper 80s.
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5: LeBron James is signing with the 76ers, 1 year plus a player option. This will be his record-breaking 24th season. The WNBA is off. Their All-Star game is Saturday night in Chicago. Friday's three-point contest went to rookie AZ Fudd. Chiefs quarterback Patrick Mahomes was fully cleared for training camp after last season's torn ACL and LCL. The Packers reported an operating loss for last year, despite about $750 million in total revenues. Michael Kim shot a 59 at the PGA event in Minnesota. He leads by three strokes. To baseball, the Yankees homered in the fourth. Paul Goldschmidt, and they won 1-0 at Philadelphia. Tampa Bay won again 11-3 over Cleveland. Detroit beat Kansas City 2-1. Winner Tarek Skubal with 12 strikeouts in 7 1/3 innings. The Dodgers won at the Mets 4-2. San Diego sent the Marlins to a 10th straight loss 4-2.
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8: Tonight looks mostly clear with lows near 62. Tomorrow brings mostly cloudy skies with highs near 85. Then clouds linger at times tomorrow night with lows near 71. Sunday turns stifling, partly cloudy, temperatures right around 90, southwest winds around 10. The sweltering stretch continues Monday, highs again in the low 90s, a few clouds, heat index near 100, and a west wind at 10. By Tuesday, skies clear out with highs in the upper 80s.
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0: time zone am I on? What country am I in?
1: It doesn't matter. It's 5 o'clock somewhere.
0: It's always on 5 in Margaritaville, come to think of it.
1: I heard that.
0: You've been there, haven't you?
1: Yes, sir.
0: I've seen your boat there.

0: from the Fox Sports Studios in Los Angeles. Here's Steve DeSager.
1: LeBron James is signing with the 76ers, 1 year plus a player option. This will be his record-breaking 24th season. The WNBA is off. Their All-Star game is Saturday night in Chicago. Friday's three-point contest went to rookie AZ Fudd. Chiefs quarterback Patrick Mahomes was fully cleared for training camp after last season's torn ACL and LCL. The Packers reported an operating loss for last year, despite about $750 million in total revenues. Michael Kim shot a 59 at the PGA event in Minnesota. He leads by three strokes. To baseball, the Yankees homered in the fourth. Paul Goldschmidt, and they won 1-0 at Philadelphia. Tampa Bay won again 11-3 over Cleveland. Detroit beat Kansas City 2-1. Winner Tarek Skubal with 12 strikeouts in 7 1/3 innings. The Dodgers won at the Mets 4-2. San Diego sent the Marlins to a 10th straight loss 4-2.
2: Tonight looks mostly clear with lows near 62. Tomorrow brings mostly cloudy skies with highs near 85. Then clouds linger at times tomorrow night with lows near 71. Sunday turns stifling, partly cloudy, temperatures right around 90, southwest winds around 10. The sweltering stretch continues Monday, highs again in the low 90s, a few clouds, heat index near 100, and a west wind at 10. By Tuesday, skies clear out with highs in the upper 80s.
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1: LeBron James is signing with the 76ers, 1 year plus a player option. This will be his record-breaking 24th season. The WNBA is off. Their All-Star game is Saturday night in Chicago. Friday's three-point contest went to rookie AZ Fudd. Chiefs quarterback Patrick Mahomes was fully cleared for training camp after last season's torn ACL and LCL. The Packers reported an operating loss for last year, despite about $750 million in total revenues. Michael Kim shot a 59 at the PGA event in Minnesota. He leads by three strokes. To baseball, the Yankees homered in the fourth, Paul Goldschmidt, and they won 1-0 at Philadelphia. Tampa Bay won again 11-3 over Cleveland. Detroit beat Kansas City 2-1. Winner Tarek Skubal with 12 strikeouts in 7 1/3 innings. The Dodgers won at the Mets 4-2. San Diego sent the Marlins to a 10th straight loss 4-2.
2: Overnight stays mainly clear with lows near 60. Today brings mostly cloudy skies and a high of 85. Tonight turns partly cloudy with lows in the low 70s. Swampy heat moves in tomorrow, partly cloudy, highs in the low 90s, southwest wind at 10. Monday brings more clouds and sweltering highs near 91.

0: heat index closer to 100, winds west at 10. Tuesday looks mainly sunny, highs in the upper 80s, lows in the mid 60s overnight.
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1: LeBron James is signing with the 76ers, 1 year plus a player option. This will be his record-breaking 24th season. The WNBA is off. Their All-Star game is Saturday night in Chicago. Friday's three-point contest went to rookie AZ Fudd. Chiefs quarterback Patrick Mahomes was fully cleared for training camp after last season's torn ACL and LCL. The Packers reported an operating loss for last year, despite about $750 million in total revenues. Michael Kim shot a 59 at the PGA event in Minnesota. He leads by three strokes. To baseball, the Yankees homered in the fourth, Paul Goldschmidt, and they won 1-0 at Philadelphia. Tampa Bay won again 11-3 over Cleveland. Detroit beat Kansas City 2-1. Winner Tarek Skubal with 12 strikeouts in 7 1/3 innings. The Dodgers won at the Mets 4-2. San Diego sent the Marlins to a 10th straight loss 4-2.
2: Overnight stays mainly clear with lows near 60. Today brings mostly cloudy skies and a high of 85. Tonight turns partly cloudy with lows in the low 70s. Swampy heat moves in tomorrow. Partly cloudy, highs in the low 90s, southwest wind at 10. Monday brings more clouds and sweltering highs near 91. Heat index closer to 100, winds west at 10. Tuesday looks mainly sunny, highs in the upper 80s, lows in the mid 60s overnight.
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2: LeBron James is signing with the 76ers, 1 year plus a

0: He's homered in the fourth, Paul Goldschmidt, and they won 1-0 at Philadelphia. Tampa Bay won again 11-3 over Cleveland. Detroit beat Kansas City 2-1. Winner Tarek Skubal with 12 strikeouts in 7 1/3 innings. The Dodgers won at the Mets 4-2. San Diego sent the Marlins to a 10th straight loss 4-2.
1: Overnight stays mainly clear with lows near 60. Today brings mostly cloudy skies and a high of 85. Tonight turns partly cloudy with lows in the low 70s. Swampy heat moves in tomorrow, partly cloudy, highs in the low 90s, southwest wind at 10. Monday brings more clouds and sweltering highs near 91. Heat index closer to 100, winds west at 10. Tuesday looks mainly sunny, highs in the upper 80s, lows in the mid 60s overnight.
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0: 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Reedsburg. Baraboo. Wisconsin Dells. Mauston. From the Fox Sports Studios in Los Angeles. Here's Steve DeSager.
1: LeBron James is signing with the 76ers, 1 year plus a player option. This will be his record-breaking 24th season. The WNBA is off. Their All-Star game is Saturday night in Chicago. Friday's three-point contest went to rookie AZ Fudd. Chiefs quarterback Patrick Mahomes was fully cleared for training camp after last season's torn ACL and LCL. The Packers reported an operating loss for last year, despite about $750 million in total revenues. Michael Kim shot a 59 at the PGA event in Minnesota. He leads by three strokes. To baseball, the Yankees homered in the fourth. Paul Goldschmidt, and they won 1-0 at Philadelphia. Tampa Bay won again 11-3 over Cleveland. Detroit beat Kansas City 2-1. Winner Tarek Skubal with 12 strikeouts in 7 1/3 innings. The Dodgers won at the Mets 4-2. San Diego sent the Marlins to a 10th straight loss 4-2.
2: Overnight stays mainly clear with lows near 60. Today brings mostly cloudy skies and a high of 85. Tonight turns partly cloudy with lows in the low 70s. Swampy heat moves in tomorrow. Partly cloudy, highs in the low 90s, southwest wind at 10. Monday brings more clouds and sweltering highs near 91. Heat index closer to 100, winds west at 10. Tuesday looks mainly sunny, highs in the upper 80s, lows in the mid 60s overnight.
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2: LeBron James is signing with the 76ers, 1 year plus a player option. 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The WNBA is off. Their All-Star game is Saturday night in Chicago. Friday's three-point contest went to rookie AZ Fudd. Chiefs quarterback Patrick Mahomes was fully

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4: Today's looking mostly cloudy with highs in the mid-80s. Tonight, skies turn partly cloudy with a low of 71. Tomorrow stays partly cloudy, but it turns sultry, with highs in the low 90s and the heat index climbing near 105, plus a southwest wind near 10. Tomorrow night, expect a few clouds, lows dipping to the mid-70s, and that southwest wind holding steady at 10.
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2: LeBron James is signing with the 76ers, 1 year plus a player option. This will be his record-breaking 24th season. The WNBA is off. Their All-Star game is Saturday night in Chicago. Friday's three-point contest went to rookie AZ Fudd. Chiefs quarterback Patrick Mahomes was fully cleared for training camp after last season's torn ACL and LCL. The Packers reported an operating loss for last year, despite about $750 million in total revenues. Michael Kim shot a 59 at the PGA event in Minnesota. He leads by three strokes. To baseball, the Yankees homered in the fourth. Paul Goldschmidt, and they won 1-0 at Philadelphia. Tampa Bay won again 11-3 over Cleveland. Detroit beat Kansas City 2-1. Winner Tarek Skubal with 12 strikeouts in 7 1/3 innings. The Dodgers won at the Mets 4-2. San Diego sent the Marlins to a 10th straight loss 4-2.
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4: 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Soybeans are up, watching the weather. August was 10.5 higher at 1248. September was up 9.25 at 1240 and a quarter. Corn was mixed, consolidating. September was a quarter higher at 464 and a quarter. December held at 487.5. Live and feeder cattle were up ahead of the USDA numbers, which were out after the close. August live was 160.

0: 67 higher at 227.07. October is up $1.12 at 222.50. August feeders were $1.55 higher at 345.32. And hogs were supported by the recent mostly higher trend in pork. August was up 70 at 102.85. October lean was 12 cents higher at 89.02. I'm John Perkins with a Brownfield Market Update.
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2: Today's looking mostly cloudy with highs in the mid-80s. Tonight, skies turn partly cloudy with a low of 71. Tomorrow stays partly cloudy, but it turns sultry, with highs in the low 90s and the heat index climbing near 105, plus a southwest wind near 10. Tomorrow night, expect a few clouds, lows dipping to the mid-70s, and that southwest wind holding steady at 10.
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Mauston.

0: Oh my God. It's not even the end of summer and pumpkin is getting thrown into, it's Ritter. Kind of grossed out by this latest pumpkin food item. I'll tell you about it coming up.
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6: Today's looking mostly cloudy with highs in the mid-80s. Tonight, skies turn partly cloudy with a low of 71. Tomorrow stays partly cloudy, but it turns sultry with highs in the low 90s and the heat index climbing near 105, plus a southwest wind near 10. Tomorrow night, expect a few clouds, lows dipping to the mid-70s, and that southwest wind holding steady at 10.
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I'm the only one that is not excited about this. By the way, it's Ritter. I just saw that M&M's is dropping pumpkin pie flavored candies. Obviously, you know, ahead of the fall and Halloween, Thanksgiving. And I don't know about you, but first off, I don't care for pumpkin flavored anything. Secondly, can we just have summer? Like, why are we forcing pumpkin upon us and forcing fall to us when it's July? I mean, at this rate, you're trying to bring us Halloween stuff now. It's going to be Christmas candy by next week.

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What's up? It's Ritter. How you doing today? Real talk quick. Who else has a basement that has just become let's just call it a junkyard of all the things you don't know what to do with? Who else now has to clean that soon? Because it's, okay. I just wanted to see if I was

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0: What's up? It's Ritter. So I, yesterday on the way home, drove past the gas station down the street from me, and I guess I hadn't looked at gas prices in a couple of days, but oh my goodness. What happened, y'all?
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4: Today's looking mostly cloudy with highs in the mid-80s. Tonight, skies turn partly cloudy with a low of 71.

What's up? It's Ritter. So I was just mentioning going past the gas station on the street from me and being shocked at the prices yesterday. I was just looking it up, and I guess the national average is back up over $4 a gallon due to the conflict in Iran. I thought this thing was over. No, this we're not. Okay. So I guess we just got to buckle up as the rest of summer rolls on.

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Are you going to miss it like I am? It's Ritter. I was just talking about the World Cup being over, the halftime show and all. And, you know, just it kind of got me wondering, are you going to miss it? Has it been something that's like been a part of your summer like it has mine? Because now I'm going, well, what do we do? We don't have Packer season for a while yet.

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0: When's the last time you drove a stick shift? What's up? It's Ritter. It's a conversation a friend and I were having just yesterday about stick shifts. Oh, if you don't know what a stick shift is, that probably explains why. We're going to talk about it. Hang on.
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1: Today's looking mostly cloudy with highs in the mid-80s. Tonight, skies turn partly cloudy with a low of 71. Tomorrow stays partly cloudy.

What's up? It's Ritter. So a friend and I the other day were getting in a conversation about things that are disappearing. And one of them that he had brought up was stick shifts, like, you know, manual transmissions in cars. I started looking into it. In fact, only 6% of vehicles built in the U.S. still have a stick shift. I mean, knowing how to drive a manual transmission is about as rare as seeing a shooting star.

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Hop on the FlightAware thing that tracks all the flights, and you're going to wonder why it looks like Madison is invading Oshkosh. Of course, it's the EAA Air Venture, but still kind of funny to see on a map.

0: Same what we wanted. There's apparently now a second parasite outbreak that's hitting us here in the Midwest, and nobody seemed to nail down exactly what's causing it yet, but your man Ritter's got what you need to know coming up.
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5: Today's mostly cloudy with highs in the mid-80s. Clouds break up a bit overnight, with lows dropping into the low 70s. Then it gets heavy and hot tomorrow, partly cloudy, highs in the low 90s. And that heat index sizzles up to 103, southwest wind at 10. Tomorrow night brings a few more clouds, lows in the mid-70s, and southwest winds holding steady at 10.
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0: can't eat lettuce. I don't know what we can eat anymore. It's Ritter. This whole cyclospora outbreak is getting crazy, with now apparently a second one busting out, with more than 70 new cases across Michigan and a couple here in Wisconsin and Minnesota. I guess this parasite causes days of nausea, vomiting, and diarrhea. First outbreak, of course, was, you know, the one we've been talking about for weeks, dealing with lettuce and all these other things. But at the end of the day, wash all your fruits and vegetables, or, you know, a brat or two has never given me any issues.
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All right, Zach Top just pulled a fast one on everyone in the best way possible. In fact, been waiting on new music from his. It might be coming sooner than expected. Hang on.

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0: What's up? It's Ritter. Hey, thanks for hanging out today. And if you're a Zach Top fan, I got some good news for you. He's now going to be dropping a little surprise, what he calls a two-pack of new music on August 21st. So at least he's giving you a little something before the full album releases early next year.
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1: Today's mostly cloudy with highs in the mid-80s. Clouds break up a bit overnight, with lows dropping into the low 70s. Then it gets heavy and hot tomorrow, partly cloudy, highs in the low 90s. And that heat index sizzles up to 103, southwest wind at 10. Tomorrow night brings a few more clouds, lows in the mid-70s, and southwest winds holding steady at 10.
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up. It's Ritter, and my dude Kenny Chesney just did something in country music that nobody does. In fact, only one person has stepped upon the stone that he's now reached. We're going to talk about it more in a few minutes. Hang on.

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1: Everybody's got a problem, so do I. But we ain't gonna solve them on a Saturday night. I just put a paycheck in the bank.

0: on me.
1: Yo, it's Ritter. Thanks for hanging out today. And, well, Kenny Chesney's new song, Carry On, has now just landed him the Billboard Country Airplay Top 10, which now officially sets a record and puts him on top as the artist with the most songs ever in the top 10 of country airplay. Yeah. King George was the previous record holder at 61. And I mean, let's just say passing King George on anything is a way to know, like, you've pretty much earned it. I still can't call him King Kenny, though. It's always going to be King George.

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0: so sad the World Cup's done.
1: It was so cool.
0: It's Ritter. One of the coolest parts to me was watching all of the people from across the world coming to America and experiencing things here in the U.S. One of them actually involved Lake Michigan. And honestly, as a Wisconsinite, I kind of get it. Hang on, we're going to talk about it.
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9: Today's mostly cloudy with highs in the mid-80s. Clouds break up a bit overnight, with lows dropping into the low 70s. Then it gets heavy and hot tomorrow, partly cloudy, highs in the low 90s. And that heat index sizzles up to 103, southwest wind at 10. Tomorrow night brings a few more clouds, lows in the mid-70s, and southwest winds holding steady at 10.
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up, y'all? It's Ritter. The World Cup to me was, I mean, not just the matches. I was more interested in watching people from across the world come and experience America and the things that they found. We know that they love ranch dressing. And Reddit asked a bunch of first-time visitors what surprised them the most. One person said Lake Michigan and how it looked like an ocean. I'm like, okay, yeah. As a Wisconsinite, as somebody who grew up on Lake Michigan, it is an ocean. That's what it's all the Great Lakes. They're inland oceans and should be treated as such.

What's up, it's Ritter. So I just saw Cheez-Its and Coors Light are teaming up for a new beer, Cheese Cracker. Okay, at least it's not a cheese beer. We don't want to go that way. But yeah, I guess they're doing like Cheetos puffs that taste like beer. My guess is it's like dried malt extract, which is if you're a home brewer, you would get what that is. They're probably just sprinkling that on Cheetos, which I feel like you could just do at home. But anyway, if you want to try them, they're going to be hitting store shelves next month.

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5: The San Francisco 49ers announced that head coach Kyle Shanahan's participation at the outset of training camp will be limited after he was injured in a car accident 11 days ago. Shanahan suffered a severe concussion, broke three ribs, broke his nose and his hand. He also needed over 40 stitches in his face. Palo Alto, California Police Lieutenant Nicholas Martinez told ESPN that drugs and alcohol were not involved and that neither Shanahan nor the other driver were cited for the collision. New England Patriots owner Robert Kraft told reporters today the Patriots have offered cornerback Christian Gonzalez an extension that would make him the highest paid cornerback in NFL history. Highest paid cornerback in NFL history presently is Rams cornerback Trent McDuffie, who averages $31 million a season in a deal he signed this past March.
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3: Today's mostly cloudy with highs in the mid-80s. Clouds break up a bit overnight with lows dropping into the low 70s. Then it gets heavy and hot tomorrow, partly cloudy, highs in the low 90s. And that heat index sizzles up to 103, southwest wind at 10. Tomorrow night brings a few more clouds, lows in the mid-70s, and southwest winds holding steady at 10.
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8: Within the last few moments, Los Angeles Rams head coach Sean McVay updated the situation regarding Aaron Donald, who is considering coming out of retirement to rejoin the Rams.
9: I genuinely do not have an answer on whether he is or isn't. I know he's preparing himself to be able to make that decision. And if he feels good, then you guys know he's going to be ready to rock. But if not, he's earned the right. He doesn't owe us anything. And he's a special person. You guys know what he means to me.
8: The San Francisco 49ers announced earlier head coach Kyle Shanahan's participation at the outset of training camp will be limited after he was injured in a car accident 11 days ago. Shanahan suffered a severe concussion, broke three ribs, broke his nose and his hand. He also needed over 40 stitches in his face. Drugs and alcohol were not involved, according to police. Neither Shanahan nor the other driver were cited for the collision.
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13: Today's mostly cloudy with high

0: Highs in the mid-80s. Clouds break up a bit overnight, with lows dropping into the low 70s. Then it gets heavy and hot tomorrow, partly cloudy, highs in the low 90s. And that heat index sizzles up to 103, southwest wind at 10. Tomorrow night brings a few more clouds, lows in the mid-70s, and southwest winds holding steady at 10.
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those blinds. Yeah, let's just keep them closed. 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
4: The San Francisco 49ers announced today that head coach Kyle Shanahan's participation at the outset of training camp will be limited after he was injured in a car accident 11 days ago. Shanahan suffered a severe concussion, broke three ribs, broke his nose and his hand, also needed over 40 stitches in his face. Police told ESPN that drugs and alcohol were not involved and that neither Shanahan nor the other driver were cited for the collision. Today, Los Angeles Rams head coach Sean McVay addressed a potential comeback by retired star defensive lineman Aaron Donald.
5: He is going through his process and he is putting himself in a position to make a decision, see how his body responds and feels. But I genuinely do not have an answer on whether he is or isn't. If he feels good, then he's going to be ready to rock. But if not, he's earned the right. He doesn't owe us anything.
4: Baseball right now, Tigers and Kansas City Royals tied at 2, top of the 8th.
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2: Today's mostly cloudy with highs in the mid-80s. Clouds break up a bit overnight, with lows dropping into the low 70s. Then it gets heavy and hot tomorrow, partly cloudy, highs in the low 90s. And that heat index sizzles up to 103, southwest wind at 10. Tomorrow night brings a few more clouds, lows in the mid 70s, and southwest winds holding steady at 10.
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3: The San Francisco 49ers announced that head coach Kyle Shanahan's participation to start training camp will be limited after he was injured in a car accident. Shanahan suffered a severe concussion, broke three ribs, his nose, and his hand, needed 40 stitches in his face. Neither drugs nor alcohol were involved. Neither driver cited in the accident, which occurred on July 14th. New England Patriots owner Robert Kraft said that today the Patriots have offered Christian Gonzalez, cornerback, an extension and make him the highest paid at the position in NFL history. Current highest paid is Rams cornerback Trent McDuffie. He has a 31.

0: $1 million average annual value in a deal signed this offseason. Also, the Rams doing business with Ty Simpson, the rookie quarterback, coming to terms on his rookie deal. That's 4 years, $25.4 million guaranteed. And the Royals beat the Tigers 3-2. I'm Martin Weiss.
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6: Sunshine will be limited today with a high of 82. Clouds move around a bit tonight with lows near 69. Tomorrow brings more clouds and a sweltering high in the low 90s with the heat index climbing closer to 105 and southwest winds around 10. Then tomorrow night, showers move in with around a quarter inch possible, lows settling into the mid 70s and southwest winds still holding around 10.
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3: In Major League Baseball, the New York Mets have placed outfielder Juan Soto on the 10-day injury list. He's got a strained left calf, second time on the IL this year. Salvador Perez, he now broke George Brett's Kansas City Royals franchise home run record. He's got 318. That one today, a solo shot and a 3-2 win over the Detroit Tigers. Ranger Suarez expected to return to the lineup for the Red Sox. He'll start tomorrow's series finale. Right now, Red Sox in action against the Blue Jays, down 5-0 in the third inning up to bat. San Francisco Giants with a 5-0 lead over the Angels in the fourth inning. It's scoreless between the Padres and the Marlins in the third, and Arizona has a 2-0 lead over the Washington Nationals. The Rams and quarterback Ty Simpson have agreed to his rookie contract, the 13th overall pick. Now 4 years, $25.4 million, $15 million signing bonus. I'm Martin Weiss.
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2: Skies stay partly cloudy this evening with lows near 69. Tomorrow brings a mix of sun and clouds and turns hot, highs climbing toward the low 90s, though the heat index will feel closer to 103 and southwest breezes should stay near 10. Don't rule out a few spotty showers tomorrow night, around a quarter inch possible, with lows settling into the mid 70s and southwest winds holding steady at 10.
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5: In Major League Baseball, the San Francisco Giants lead the Angels 9-1 in the seventh inning. San Diego has a 2-1 lead over the Miami Marlins in the seventh. Arizona and Washington and the Nationals with a 5-3 lead over the Diamondbacks. Yankees and Phillies just getting started. Same story with Cleveland and Tampa Bay. Elsewhere in Major League Baseball, Ranger Suarez expected to come off the injured list. He'll start tomorrow's finale against Toronto, provided everything goes well. He's placed on the injured list July 9th with a strained left groin. Juan Soto placed onto the 10-day injured list with a strained left calf. Salvador Perez hit his 318th career home run on Saturday, breaking George Brett's Kansas City Royals franchise record. That was a solo shot that took care of the Tigers 3-2. Kansas City with the win. Kentavious Caldwell-Pope is going to join the Philadelphia 76ers on a one-year, $3.9 million deal.
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9: Skies stay partly cloudy this evening with lows near 69. Tomorrow brings a mix of sun and clouds and turns hot, highs climbing toward the low 90s, though the heat index will feel closer to 103 and southwest breezes should stay near 10. Don't rule out a few spotty showers tomorrow night, around a quarter inch possible, with lows settling into the mid 70s and southwest winds holding steady at 10.
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